Can you do whatever is necessary? Can you speak what lives in your heart? 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Or could it

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Are we twisted into conformity? 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

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You know them way there, if grief had teeth, eating away at him in the dark. Swallow a chunks of regret, it's go to a soul in days. Think I need someone, think I need someone, think I need someone, think I need someone, think I need someone, think I need someone, think I need someone.

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Yeah, I mean the ones with the bigger picture. You know, the biggest picture remains a beautiful mystery. And today's devils can help the saints of tomorrow. Things can turn out funny.

Mama was queen of the mambo, papa was king of the Congo. Deep down in the jungle, I start banging my first bongo. Every monkey like to be in my place instead of me, cause I'm the king of bongo, baby, I'm the king of bongo bong.

It's a nightclub cubicle on the broken lock we're holding. If looks are shining silver fish on the bird above it soaring. And I know you're scared of dying, but ain't it worse to live forever? You're putting sun cream on a statue, you've not got the guts to tell her.

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But that's just the beginning. Real politics is what you do before and after you push the lever. You have to keep your shoulder to the wheel, engagement, activism, organizing. 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

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Give my country, Mississippi State. Forgive your man, with love, hate.